0: This is Adelaide's favourite way to wake up. Jody and Hazy on air till 10 a.m. only on Nova 919.
1: 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Whatever. Keep looking at me. Getting scared now. Right? 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It's just Justin.

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12: Adelaide Traffic.
13: Nova 919.
14: We have reports of a collision in Hindmarsh, South Road southbound at Port Road. Otherwise, a breakdown in Hackney is causing delays inbound on Hackney Road opposite the Botanical Gardens. Heavy congestion too for Gilberton. Park Road is struggling southbound on Walkerville Terrace. Watch out for ongoing roadworks around the city as well. There are some in Plimpton, Marion Road near Glengale Terrace. Both directions are at 40. Some in Edwardstown, South Road near Edward Street. That's causing heavy delays during peak hour. Dry Creek, Cavern Road near Churchill Road North. Outbound traffic down to 40. 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Aldi, good different. Possible showers headed for a top of 20. Right now it's 17 degrees on Adelaide's Nova 919.
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7: Every day, kids in my class are coming to school hungry. I'll often buy them lunch out of my own pocket so they don't sit there hungry while their mates eat. Meanwhile, the 18 largest companies in mining get $3 billion a year handed back to them.

0: you, Harry. Love it, buddy. American Girls. Fitzy, Whipper, Kate, for your Wednesday night. Let's talk about the Gypsy King, Tyson Fury. My God, what a family. How many ugly shirts can that bloke own? He is the world champ heavyweight
1: fighter. Say it to his face.
0: No.
1: Say it to his face.
2: No, I dare you. Does he have cauliflower ears? We were talking about them on the show yesterday.
0: I would never say it to his face. I love his outfits. I think his dress is sensational. Congratulations to the Fury family, because Venezuela Fury, his daughter, she just married Noah Price. Now, that's great. Venezuela is only 16.
2: What? Where did they get married?
0: Venezuela is only 16.
1: What? Getting married? Was her brother there, Fist of
0: Fury was there. They're all there. Oh, look, there she is. She's had a spray tan, I can tell you that much. My God. That's the Gypsy King's daughter.

0: Ricky Lee and Tim, happy Wednesday afternoon. Do you want to know what to watch, do you? Do you really want to know what to watch at the movies or on streaming? Well, Bruce Isaacs, our expert, we love him. He's here next to tell us all the stuff that he's watching to get us to watch it.
1: He always has so many good recommendations. I really do what he says. I really do.
0: I write it down every week, and you will too. He's coming up in a second. Now, though, let's talk Full Out of Touch. Ricky Lee and Tim, happy Wednesday afternoon. Do you want to know what to watch, do you? Do you really want to know what to watch at the movies or on streaming? Well, Bruce Isaacs, our expert, we love him. He's here next to tell us all the stuff that he's watching to get us to watch it.
1: He always has so many good recommendations. I really do what he says. I really do.
0: I write it down.

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0: remix of the 80s classic from Moonlight of the Lars. There She Goes, actually featured on that song with Cyril. He's a Darwin DJ and we are a big fan of him. It is the Matty Rowe Oz Music Show here at Nova. 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
19: 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Nova 919.
20: 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Partly cloudy today at a top of 20. Right now it's 11 degrees. Traffic and weather every 15 minutes with Jody and Hazy. 6 till 10 weekday mornings on Nova 919.
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23: Good morning, Ash Gardner with you. A man has been charged, accused of stealing camera equipment from one of the victims in the aftermath of the Bondi Beach terror attack. The man allegedly sold the equipment days later. He was released on bail and will front court again next month. An emergency support package is being finalised as state and federal governments scramble to get on top of the diphtheria outbreak. More than 220 cases have been reported this year, with 60% of those in the Northern Territory.
24: But our focus right now is on bringing it under control. We have the tools to do that, given that there is a vaccine.
23: Federal Health Minister Mark Butler there. House prices are tipped to fall off the back of rising interest rates and property tax changes. Economists tipping they could fall as much as 3 to 6% next year. King Charles and Queen Camilla have continued their royal visit to Northern Ireland. The King had a laugh with the crowd after a seagull left droppings on his suit before visiting a local food bank, while the Queen poured a pint of Guinness at a pub. And a number of Matthew Perry's prized possessions are going up for auction. A photo album gifted by Jennifer Aniston to her friend's castmates, among the items going under the hammer. Funds raised will go towards the Matthew Perry Foundation. Nova Sport is next.
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25: Good morning. The Crows team for tonight's round 11 clash with the Hawks in Launceston has been locked and loaded. Cal Archie and Rod Thilthorpe return to line up after overcoming a hamstring and back injury, respectively. Taylor Walker will make a rare sample appearance this weekend. It's been more than a decade since Tex has played in the reserves. Meanwhile, Port Adelaide will face Carlton on Saturday night at Adelaide Oval. Zach Butters will celebrate his 150th game. And the 36ers are tipped to unveil Trevor Gleeson as their new head coach. That's your sport on Nova.
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0: 7:44 on Adelaide's Nova 919. Good morning. What an absolute top shelf throwback. The Veronicas, Untouched. 20 across Adelaide today with no rain. Maybe you've just tuned over from us. You've switched from Radio Caroline in the UK over to Nova 919 because you just sort of feel like you're getting some false information over there. If that's where you find yourself right now, I completely understand.
1: Yeah, we get it. I actually feel sick with this story because you think about in your everyday job, everyone, what is the worst thing that can happen? So the worst thing that could happen in radio has happened in the UK.
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1: Geez, you want to be sure. Oh. You want to be sure when you announce the death of someone. So a UK radio station called Caroline has been, well, they're just based just outside of Essex, have been forced to apologise for making the following announcement.
0: Oh, you ready? Mm-hmm. Imagine you're sitting there, particularly from the UK, and you're just taking your third sip of tea, listening to Radio Caroline, because who doesn't, and you hear this.
2: This is Radio Caroline. We have suspended our normal programs until further notice as a mark of respect following the passing of His Majesty King Charles III. This is Radio Caroline. His Majesty King Charles III has passed away. As a mark of respect, we will now be playing suitable continuous music until further notice.
0: Nope, nope, nope. He's still alive.
1: Oh, wow. What's that saying about there for the grace of God go I? Because you shouldn't laugh at people in this situation. But just to take you behind the scenes, they say it was a computer error at their main studio. So they have the death of a monarch procedure, which all UK stations hold in readiness. So everyone would have been prepared for when the Queen died. So they would have had everything pre-recorded, ready to go. And similarly, for when the king dies, everything is recorded, ready to go. So basically the computer has just fired that off.
0: And I'm guessing, though, you've got to jump through a whole heap of hoops to even get in the system. Mm. Like, if I slip the wrong way, then all of a sudden, no, I actually meant to do this. Do you know what I mean? I don't think he's sort of sitting there in the top left-hand corner, is it? Surely not.
1: I don't know. I just honestly, I don't know how this has happened. We do the same thing locally, though, with TV news stations. If someone of high importance is about to pass away, we'll have
0: ready to go.
1: Okay, so that is not the first time this has happened. I reckon the most famous one in Australia was when Today Show entertainment editor Richard Borkins famously fell for an internet hoax in 2009 when he accidentally announced that actor Jeff Goldblum had passed away.
0: Yep, live on air, killed him off.
3: Jeff Goldblum fell from a cliff to his death while filming in New Zealand.
0: Nope, didn't happen. The best thing about this was, though, the way that Jeff Goldblum responded, and that was hilariously, performed his own eulogy on the Stephen Colbert Show. Very well played.
1: So good. There's a more recent one just back in February in the UK again. Oh, my God, what are they doing over there? A radio presenter mistakenly announced that a Hollywood icon in Dick Van Dyke had passed away. Dick is 100 years old, right? But she was intending to speak about a very different actor who had just passed away. Have a listen.
4: Oh, I do have some sad news, though. Dawson's Creek, Dick Van Dyke has passed away.
5: Not Dick Van Dyke. Come on. If you're going to do a sensitive moment, if you're going to do an obituary, you can't just say Dick Van Dyke. Because
4: he's alive.
5: Unbelievably, he's very much still with us.
4: 100 years old. Oh, my gosh. We've spoken about this. I'm so sorry. James Van
5: Peak.
0: No, you didn't get the name right. The correction was an incorrect name.
1: Wow.
0: Right person and then pronounce the name wrong.
1: James Van Der Beek. Wow. You just don't want to be that person, do you?
0: Yeah.
1: But she was clearly flustered in that moment where she's panicked because she's gone, I've just killed off a 100-year-old.
0: Yeah.
1: No, I better get this right. And then she's panicked.
0: Got it wrong again.
1: Yeah.
0: Laughed the way through as well. That's tough.
6: So to be clear, King Charles is very much alive and well. And in fact, the other story that's running on news this morning, so he got pooped on by a seagull while they're currently doing a tour of Ireland, and he left it on his jacket to shake hands with all the commoners.
0: So Should have said it, seagull from about 20 metres above. Yeah. Bang, got him right in the jacket.
6: And Dick Van Dyke, 100 years old and still kicking along very nicely.
1: Yep.
0: All right. Yep. So we can confirm that King Charles is alive.
6: Yes.
0: The only way that you could stuff that up even more, if it's even possible, is if they came off the back and they were like, as a mark of respect, we will now play continuous music appropriately. From the top, make it... Oh, no! Where's God Save the King?
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0: Said it once, I'm saying it again, Josh. You've got to be so careful these things.
1: I know. I'm so pleased you're in charge of the buttons. Imagine the absolute carnage if I was.
0: Are you happy that I'm in charge of the buttons?
1: Well, yeah, okay.
0: Wow, wait. 7:50, and we are still going to play the birthday banger before 8 o'clock. 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
9: A car v Stobie Pole in Gillis Plains, Northeast Road near Grand Junction Road. A crash in Virginia King Road at the Penfield Road intersection. Clare Valley Park on South Road at Dawes Road. Breakdown to Trot Park on the Southern Expressway near Seacombe Road. Ongoing works continuing. West Beach Tapley Seal Road near Burbridge Road 40 outbound. And both ways Port Adelaide Grand Trunkway near Eastern Parade and New Haven Road. Slow down for a speed camera to Kettable Terrace in the Parklands. 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Partly cloudy today in 20 and right now it's 11 degrees. Traffic and weather every 15 minutes with Jody and Hazy, 6 till 10 weekday mornings on Nova 919.

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1: 818 at 20 degrees across Adelaide today with no rain, 20 tomorrow and 21 on Saturday. I don't mind that weather. Look, Jodes, we're put it out there, 13, 24, 10. Your childhood traumas, mm-hmm. okay? It's a safe space. Please share.
2: Your fun ones.
1: Oh, yeah, your fun ones.
2: Yeah,
1: okay,
2: yeah.
1: Let's not get too serious. We're going to take your calls next off the back of your husband, who still to this day really, really struggles with connection with a doona.
2: I can't put a doona cover on because he got trapped as a small child, he reckons.
1: Yep. Okay.
2: Was that just an excuse? I'm starting to think so.
1: Are you as pathetic as Jodie's husband, Greg, is what I guess. I don't know. I'm just trying to rephrase. I'm trying to rephrase a little bit.
2: Say that to his face.
1: I would never do. He's very scary in that space. I will take your calls next. In the meantime, let's check your run to work.
3: For that drive into work, we have a car v Stobie Pole on Gillis Plains, Northeast Road near Grand Junction Road, a crash Virginia King Road at the Penfield Road intersection, Clove Valley Park on South Road near Dawes Road. Works continuing, Paraka Main North Road near Montague Road, 40 City Down, both ways Plimpton Marion Road, Andrews. Be sure to check your speed. Gorge Road, Paracombe and Northeast Road, Inglewood. 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Oh, what a feeling, Toyota. Partly cloudy today at a top of 20 and right now it's 11 degrees. Traffic and weather every 15 minutes with Jodie and Hazy. 6 till 10 weekday mornings on Nova 919.

0: 23 past 8, 20 degrees across Adelaide today. 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
1: Bloody mighty, mighty Boss Tones,
0: hey? Mighty, mighty Boss Tones. Tunes like that all morning. It's a lot of fun. 13, 24, 10, we're taking your calls. Your childhood traumas.
1: Yeah.
0: Off the back of a really, really confronting incident with a doona and your beautiful husband, Greg Oddie.